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1: From the Sky News Centre at 2. The government's approved new guidance saying single-sex spaces like toilets and changing rooms should be based on biological sex. It follows last year's Supreme Court ruling on the definition of a woman under the Equality Act. Jess O'Thompson, a trans human rights lawyer, says the guidance risks increasing exclusion within the trans community.
2: Treating trans people as a third sex, where they're treated not quite as one sex or the other, where they're not fully recognised as the sex that they have transitioned to, is a violation of their human rights. It's a violation of their Article 8 right to respect for private and family life.
1: The Chancellor set out measures to help ease the cost of living for millions of households. Rachel Reeves has announced a cut in the rate of VAT on attractions like theme parks over the summer holidays, while import taxes are being temporarily reduced on more than 100 foods. The number of people diagnosed with the deadliest form of skin cancer each year has topped 20,000 for the first time. That's according to Cancer Research UK, which expects annual cases of melanoma to rise by another quarter over the next decade and a half. Its senior health information manager, Nicola Smith, says it's important we know how to stay safe in the sun.
3: Around 9 in 10 melanoma cases are linked to too much UV radiation. So that is through the sun or sunbeds. So trying to get into the habit, getting used to your skin and how it reacts in the sun, and spending time in the shade, covering up and using sunscreen.
1: An independent commission has called Southampton's decision to use junior staff members to spy on other teams deplorable. The panel also ruled head coach Tonda Eckhart authorised snooping on opposition training sessions in a bid to gain a competitive advantage. And the UK could see its hottest day of the year so far, with temperatures of 29 degrees Celsius forecast for parts of southern England later today. That's the latest. I'm Daisy Steele.
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1: From the Sky News Centre at 3, the government has set out how a quality law

0: should be applied to single-sex spaces following last year's Supreme Court judgment, which ruled that sex refers to biological sex. It makes it clear trans women should be barred from female toilets, changing facilities and sports teams. Independent MP Rosie Duffield left the Labour Party in 2024, saying she felt hounded over her views on gender. She welcomes the new guidance.
1: We've come far too far the other way, away from protecting those spaces for women, and that has done damage. Of course, there are vulnerable trans people as well who need their own services, and that's, we've all been kind of in a grey area until now.
0: The Chancellor says she will still be in position later this year for the autumn budget.
2: The Labour government had a tough job when we came in. Public finances were in a mess, public services were in a mess, and the economy wasn't growing and living standards weren't increasing. We are turning those things around. Can't do it all overnight.
0: Rachel Reeves insists the government has the right economic plan as she set out a raft of measures to ease the cost of living crisis. It includes VAT cuts on summer attractions like theme parks and free bus journeys for children in England in August. Newly released government papers show Queen Elizabeth personally pushed for the former Prince Andrew to take on a prominent trade role after leaving the Navy. He became Britain's trade envoy despite concerns about his public profile and lack of business experience. The number of people diagnosed with the deadliest form of skin cancer each year has topped 20,000 for the first time. That's according to Cancer Research UK, which expects annual cases of melanoma to rise by another quarter over the next decade and a half. England's 26-man squad for this summer's World Cup will be confirmed this morning after a night of leaks. Manchester United defender Harry Maguire's confirmed he's not been picked, saying he's shocked and gutted. And the Scottish Premiership playoff between Partick Thistle and St Mirren is level at 1-1 after the first leg. That's the latest. I'm Daisy Steele.
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1: From the Sky News Centre at 4, the government's approved new guidance saying single-sex spaces like toilets and changing rooms should be based on biological sex. It follows last year's Supreme Court ruling on the definition of a woman under the Equality Act. Jess O'Thompson, a trans human rights lawyer, says the guidance risks increasing exclusion within the trans community.
2: Treating trans people as a third sex, where they're treated not quite as one sex or the other, where they're not fully recognised as the sex that they have transitioned to, is a violation of their human rights. It's a violation of their Article 8 right to respect for private and family life.
1: The Chancellor set out measures to help ease the cost of living for

0: millions of households. Rachel Reeves has announced a cut in the rate of VAT on attractions like theme parks over the summer holidays. The number of people diagnosed with the deadliest form of skin cancer each year has topped 20,000 for the first time. That's according to Cancer Research UK, which expects annual cases of melanoma to rise by another quarter over the next decade and a half. Newly released government papers showing Queen Elizabeth personally pushed for the former Prince Andrew to take on a prominent trade role after leaving the Navy. He became Britain's trade envoy despite concerns about his public profile and lack of business experience. The UK could see its hottest day so far this year, with temperatures of 29 degrees Celsius forecast for parts of southern England. A yellow heat health alert takes effect in the region this morning. Annie Shuttleworth from the Met Office says it's going to get even warmer.
1: The May record is 32.8, so we're likely to beat that on Monday, on the bank holiday Monday. So this heat is actually pretty exceptional for the time of year. We've not seen temperatures over 30 degrees in the UK in May since 2012.
0: England's 26-man squad for this summer's World Cup will be confirmed this morning after a night of leaks. Harry Maguire's confirmed he's not been picked. That's the latest. I'm Daisy Steele.
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One month ago today, I was happy as a lark. But now I go for walks, to the movies, maybe to the park. I have a seat on the same old bench to watch the children play. You know, tomorrow is their future. But for me, just another day. They all gather around me. They seem to know my name. We laugh, tell a few jokes, but it still doesn't ease my pain. I know I can't hide from a memory, though day after day I've tried. I keep saying, she'll be back.

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1: From the Sky News Centre at 5, the government has set out how equality law should be applied to single-sex spaces, following last year's Supreme Court judgment which ruled that sex refers to biological sex. It makes it clear trans women should be barred from female toilets, changing facilities and sports teams. Independent MP Rosie Duffield left the Labour Party in 2024, saying she felt hounded over her views on gender. She welcomes the new guidance.
2: We've come far too far the other way, away from protecting those spaces for women, and that has done damage. Of course, there are vulnerable trans people as well who need their own services, and that's, we've all been kind of in a grey area until now.
1: The Chancellor says she'll be in position later this year for the autumn budget.
3: The Labour government had a tough job when we came in. Public finances were in a mess, public services were in a mess, and the economy wasn't growing and living standards weren't increasing. We are turning those things around. Can't do it all overnight.
1: Rachel Reeves insists the government has the right economic plan as she set out a raft of measures to ease the cost of living crisis. It includes VAT cuts on summer attractions like theme parks and free bus journeys for children in England in August. Newly released government papers show Queen Elizabeth personally pushed for the former Prince Andrew to take on a prominent trade role after leaving the Navy.

He became Britain's trade envoy despite concerns about his public profile and lack of business experience. The number of people diagnosed with the deadliest form of skin cancer each year has topped 20,000 for the first time. That's according to Cancer Research UK, which expects annual cases of melanoma to rise by another quarter over the next decade and a half. England's 26-man squad for this summer's World Cup will be confirmed this morning after a night of leaks. Manchester United defender Harry Maguire's confirmed he's not been picked, saying he's shocked and gutted. And the Scottish Premiership playoff between Partick Thistle and St Mirren is level at 1-1 after the first leg. That's the latest. I'm Daisy Steele.

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1: From the Sky News Centre at 6. Breaking news, it's understood police are investigating Andrew Mountbatten Windsor over potential sex crimes. Officers are keen to speak to a woman who claims she was taken to his Windsor home for sexual purposes. They've already interviewed a number of people since his arrest at his Norfolk home 3 months ago on suspicion of misconduct in public office. He was later released under investigation. Royal biographer Andrew Lowney says this marks a dramatic development for the former prince.
2: I think this is a significant step. The fact that something's happened so quickly, and if you know the law is truly taking its course, as the King suggested, then that's good news.
1: Andrew's always denied any wrongdoing. The government's approved new guidance saying single-sex spaces like toilets and changing rooms should be based on biological sex. It follows last year's Supreme Court ruling on the definition of a woman under the Equality Act. Jess O'Thompson, a trans human rights lawyer, says the guidance risks increasing exclusion within the trans community.
3: Treating trans people as a third sex, where they're treated not quite as one sex or the other, where they're not fully recognised as the sex that they have transitioned to, is a violation of their human rights. It's a violation of their Article 8 right to respect for private and family life.
1: The Equality and Human Rights Commission says trans people should be offered gender-neutral facilities where possible. Mandatory ID checks could come into force before someone uses a sunbed in England. The government's consulting on tightening the existing rules over concerns children are getting around the ban for under-18s. The number of people being diagnosed with the deadliest form of skin cancer has hit its highest level on record. Cancer Research UK says there were more than 20,000 new cases of melanoma in most recent data. And we'll find out who made England's World Cup squad later. Harry Maguire has already confirmed he's not part of the 26-man team. And he

You know, where people play games with the night. God, it was too hot to sleep. I followed the sound of a jukebox coming from up the levee. All of a sudden, I could hear somebody whistling from right behind me.

0: Wait, did you hear that?
1: Oh, this is sure stirring up some ghosts for me. She said there's one thing you gotta learn, is not to be afraid of it. I said, no, I like it. I like it, it's good. She said, you like it now, but you'll learn to love it later.

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1: Manx Radio News at 7 o'clock. Moramai, I'm Sean Cowper. Cabinet Office Minister David Ashford says he shares the frustration of some Tynwald members over the slow progress being made in the redevelopment of brownfield sites around the island. His comments follow the presentation of an update report on the issue at this month's sitting of the Manx Parliament. Mr Ashford says the recent economic climate has made it harder to attract private sector involvement. However, he stresses that some progress has been made.
2: Let's be clear, I mean, the Island Infrastructure Scheme, there's various different proposals that flowed off this. You've got the development going down on Lake Road that's going to deliver 109 residential units. There's over 100 residential units being delivered elsewhere around the island. We've seen development of the old nurses' home as well, so there is movement happening. Has it been slower than potentially some would like, including myself? Absolutely.
1: Motorists on island are being advised that a test is being carried out on the island's TT electronic flag system this morning. For the next half hour, the electronic signs, which are based at points around the roads on the mountain course, will illuminate simultaneously. There'll be no impact on public road access and road users don't have to take any action. Clerk of the course, Gary Thompson, says the one-hour period in which the test is taking place has been chosen to minimise any disruption. Two new people have been elected to join Garth Commissioners after a by-election was held yesterday. James Hewison and Richard Taylor, who received 214 and 170 votes respectively, said they were very happy and grateful for the support from Lonan voters. 335 valid ballots were cast across two polling stations, with only three spoilt papers, giving a turnout of 26.5%. Mr. Hewison, who topped the poll, says he's on cloud nine after being declared as one of the winners.
3: I'm very happy to be elected, and I'd really like to thank everyone that's helped me out and given me support. And, well, I look forward to working with Mr. Taylor.
1: In international news, it's understood Andrew Mountbatten Windsor is being investigated over potential sex crimes. Officers have already interviewed a number of people since his arrest on suspicion of misconduct in public office 3 months ago. He was later released under investigation and has always denied wrongdoing. Transgender people will have to use public toilets and changing rooms based on their biological sex as part of new guidance in England, Scotland and Wales. The Equality and Human Rights Commission says they should be offered gender-neutral facilities. And England's 26-man World Cup squad

0: will be announced later following a night of leaks. Phil Foden, Cole Palmer and Morgan Gibbs-White could all miss out, while Harry Maguire has said he's not been picked. Manx Radio News at 3 minutes past seven, our next at 8 o'clock. 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
2: Goramaya, thank you, Sian, from the Runnels Way Met Office. There's no wind warning in operation for the North Irish Sea. State of sea is slight or moderate. And the weather for the Isle of Man today, dry and partially cloudy. Some sunny spells likely. A moderate to south or southwesterly will ease as the day goes on. So that 17 degrees will feel a lot more like it. Chance of some rain late evening. Overnight minimum is 12 into that bank holiday weekend. Tide's on the way out currently. Low waters 13 minutes to 11. High tide is a quarter to 5 this evening, and the sun sets at 26 minutes past 9 o'clock. And these are the greatest hits on earth, 24 hours a day from Manx Radio Gold.
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2: Happy birthday, 76 years of age today, Bernie Taupin.

That's the guy that Heinz was talking about when he sang Just Like Eddie, the late, great Eddie Cochran and his crazy guitar, and Three Steps to Heaven. And before that, from Breaking Hearts, Elton John's album in 1984, Sad Songs Say So Much. And let's say happy birthday to the man, really, who, well, Elton John wouldn't be where he is without this guy, Bernie Taupin, Bernard John Taupin, born in Sleaford in Lincolnshire on this date in 1950. He's 76 years of age today. Most of the songs that Elton John has sung from the 1960s onwards, the lyrics have been written by Bernie Taupin. Elton's the music man and Bernie the lyric man. And, wow, he's been inducted into the Rock and Roll Hall of Fame. And crikey, all those songs. He actually responded to an advert in the New Musical Express in 1967 saying that Liberty Records were looking for new songwriters. Elton replied to the same advert, and they met, and the rest is musical history. Happy birthday to Bernie Taupin, 76 years of age today. Good morning. Yeah. That long bank holiday weekend is nearly here.

0: George Benson on Max Radio Gold, and ahead of that, a smash for Shania Twain from Come On Over, the album You're Still the One. It's 19. I know, yeah, look at me when I. 19 minutes past seven. Do you believe me?
1: We got it together, didn't we?

0: was on the Born in the USA album in 1984, Bruce Springsteen on Manx Radio Gold and Cover Me, and in 1974, Big Barry White, You're the First, the Last of My Everything. The Mantra is going to be closed between Ramsey and the Craig from 9:30 this morning till 4:30 for the one-way system to be put in place. When the road reopens, it's going to be one way in the direction of the course until Tuesday the 9th of June. And also the pre-TT races get underway at Balloune. Balloune's going to be closed from 6 till about 20 to 10 tonight.
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Arvin, Bruce Welch, Jed Harris and Tony Meehan together, The Shadows on Manx Radio Gold and Apache. And a Clash of London Calling. The weather for the Isle of Man today, dry and partially cloudy, sunny spells, a moderate south-southwesterly will ease through the day, and we're up to 17 degrees. Chance of some rain late evening. Overnight minimum is 12. It's a bank holiday weekend. Tomorrow's dry and sunny and lovely. Low tide. 13 minutes before 11 this morning. High tide's 4:45 this afternoon. Sunset 26 minutes after 9 to late. Low tide 8 minutes past 11.

0: Two Christmas hits on Manx Radio Gold, Wham! And I'm Your Man, and the Magical Mystery Tour, double EP from Beatles. Has to be said, the music got a better review than the film did, but that's another matter. Let's be kind. It's 20 to 8. Good morning. It's Friday morning. We're on the brink of that bank holiday weekend.
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1957 Elvis from the movie Jailhouse Rock, and Amy Winehouse from Back to Black, and Tears Dry on Their Own. Time for somebody to walk away some of that Manx Radio Gold blend of real coffee, and it's Liz and John Godfrey. Hi, Liz and John. Thanks for the email. We're taking our coffee most days with our parents over the TT fortnight. Best, of course, at least two or three cups of coffee before TT days. Need to stay sharp. So all the best to you and to Tia and Jim Billington in Ramsey. Hi, Tia and Jim, and also to Liz and John. You get that big bag of Manx Radio Gold blend of real coffee, and you get the personal confetti. Yeah, well done. Wishing all riders and teams a shiny side up TT. Or hi to all the marshals and ambulance service crews, especially Gemma Fox. Hello, Gemma. Sunny, event-free TT we're hoping for. Hi, Liz and John, thanks for your email. You win the coffee today. Well done.

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1: Here's hoping Jerry Keller on Manx Radio Gold with the greatest hits on earth. And here comes summer. Woohoo! And Hot Chocolate and Brother Louie. There's a car boot sale, an indoor car boot sale tomorrow at St. Paul's Hall in Ramsey. It's on from 10 till 3. You can browse a wide range of household items, jewellery, toys, and games and plants and collectibles and sweet treats and the indoor car boot sale. Cafe San Paolo is going to be there as well, open for refreshments. St. Paul's Hall in Ramsey. It's free admission, but there is a goodwill donation, Tim, which I'm sure you'll be. Of course you will be. 6 minutes before 8, Friday morning. On the brink of that bank holiday weekend, this is Manx Radio Gold from Douglas.

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1: Manx Radio News at 8 o'clock. Moramai, I'm Sean Cowper. Government's apparent lack of progress in developing brownfield sites around the island is likely to become a major issue on the doorstep during the forthcoming general election. That's the view of Douglas East MHK Joni Farragher, who says she's frustrated that despite numerous government workstreams focusing on the issue, little has been achieved. It follows the presentation of an update report on the issue at this month's sitting of Tynwald. Ms Farragher says she found the update extremely disappointing.
2: There really is exceptionally slow progress in this area, and it's incredibly frustrating given that, as all MHKs will testify to, that was the huge issue on the doorstep in the general election, and it's going to be again in the general election later this year. I think we all know that.
1: An MHK believes government will struggle to meet its savings targets because it struggles to make difficult decisions. Ramsey member Laurie Hooper asked for an update on the efficiencies programme in this week's sitting of Tynwald. Chief Minister Alfred Cannon confirmed £4 million of savings has been identified in the first year, with a report due to be published by the end of the month. Mr Hooper fears the report will be big on headlines and low on detail.
3: Could that be because we've extracted pretty much as much cash as possible? You know, we've got rid of all the low-hanging fruit. Now what you're looking at is difficult decisions, longer-term decisions perhaps, and those are the kind of decisions that government, this government especially, finds very, very hard to make.
1: The Isle of Man government has been contacted for a response. Mr Hooper has announced his intention to stand in the constituency of Ramsey in this year's House of Keys general election. Two new people have been elected to join Garth commissioners after a by-election was held last night. James Hewison and Richard Taylor, who received 214 and 170 votes respectively, said they were very happy and grateful for the support from Lonan voters. 335 ballots were cast across two polling stations with three spoilt papers, giving a turnout of 26.5%. Richard Taylor says he's looking forward to working with the current commissioners.
4: I'm very pleased. As I said, I'm just about to retire. This will be able to fill some of my time and just be able to give something back, as I've said all the way through.
1: The mountain road will close later this morning to allow for a one-way system to be set up ahead of TT. The route will shut from 9:30 until 4:30 this afternoon. When it reopens, traffic will only be able to travel in the direction of the TT course, while cycling will be prohibited. The system will be in place until Tuesday, the 9th of June. The 2026 Manx road racing season fires into life today in the south of the island with the sounds and smells of yesteryear. The opening session of this year's pre-TT Classic road races on the Balloon course is due to take place tonight, with roads around the course closing from 6 p.m. Event organisers, the Southern Hundred Club, say demand to take

0: part in the meeting, which runs from today until Sunday, has risen again this year following an upward trend in recent times. Callum Staley from the club agrees that the nostalgia provided by the two- and three-wheeled machines at the races remains a big draw to some motorsport fans. Well, we appear not to be able to hear from Callum Staley there, but you can hear that interview on the Manx Radio website. And after the roads around the course close at 6pm, they'll be reopening no later than 9:40pm. You can find the full schedule for the event on the Manx Radio website. In international news, it's understood detectives investigating Andrew Mountbatten Windsor will continue allegations of sexual misconduct in their inquiry into potential misconduct in public office. He's always denied any wrongdoing. The head of Britain's equality watchdogs called for a common sense approach to toilet provision, with new guidance confirming single-sex services must be on the basis of biological sex. It follows last year's Supreme Court ruling on the definition of a woman. Mandatory ID checks to stop children accessing sunbeds are being proposed in a new UK government consultation. It has new figures show more than 20,000 people are diagnosed with melanoma each year. And in sport, Thomas Tuchel names his England World Cup squad later this morning. Harry Maguire has already confirmed he won't be going to this summer's tournament, though. Manx Radio News at coming up to 5 minutes past eight, our next at 9 o'clock. In the meantime, keep up to date by following Manx Radio on social media or going to manxradio.com.
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2: Garamaya, thank you, Sean, from the Ronald's Way Met Office. We got no wind warning in operation for the North Irish Sea. State of sea is slight or moderate. And the Manxman's finally in this morning. The Ben McCree's been zipping around the Irish Sea overnight. Dry and partially cloudy with sunny spells. A moderate south-southwesterly will ease through the day. We're up to 17 Celsius. Chance of some rain late evening. Overnight minimum is 12, but for the rest of the bank holiday weekend, lovely, lovely, lovely. And the tide's on the way out. Low water is 13 minutes to 11. High tide is 4:45 this evening, and the sun sets at 26 minutes past 9. And these are the greatest hits on Earth, 24 hours a day from the Isle of Man on Manx Radio Gold.
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and Johnny and Will and Chris together in 2002 from A Rush of Blood to the Head. Coldplay and Clocks on Manx Radio Gold and Build Me Up Buttercup in 1968, The Foundations on Manx Radio Gold. Now, there's the Manx Aviation Museum open this weekend, but there's also a big fun day at the Aviation Museum tomorrow from 11 until 3:30. Enjoy a family fun day at the Aviation Museum right next to Ronald's Way Airport. There are games and raffles and cakes and refreshments. Yum, yum. Explore the museum throughout the day. The Manx Aviation and Military Museum is absolutely free of charge in Ballasalla by the airport. But it will be nice if you threw a few bob in the bucket, yeah? 8:14. Manx Radio Gold from the Isle of Man with the greatest hits on earth. Pre-TT Classics underway tonight. 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

really got me. And Madonna with music before that. This is Max Radio Gold from the Isle of Man. There are temporary lights still on White Bridge Road near Ballycrink Drive in Onchan for gas main repairs. And in Braddon, temporary lights on Braddon Road near the Strang Roundabout. They're doing bus stop improvement works. It'll be lovely when it's finished. And between St Mark's and Foxdale, rolling closures on the Tossaby Road. They're doing water main work till the end of October.

0: Barry Gibb wrote it. Frankie Valli sang it from the film that starred John Travolta and Olivia Newton-John, Grease, on Manx Radio Gold. And before that, in 1980, top 10 single for Orchestral Maneuvers in the Dark, Enola Gay.
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0: Good morning, Meryl Mai. Thanks for dropping by. 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

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Spandau Ballet and Gold, that's Andy Kim. Isn't that great? Rock me gently. It's 27 minutes before 9 o'clock and the weather for the Isle of Man today is dry, partially cloudy. More cloudy than not cloudy at the moment in Douglas. Sunny spells on the way, a moderate south-southwesterly. Easing throughout the day and 17 degrees will feel nice and pleasant later on. Chance of rain late evening. Overnight minimum is 12 into the bank holiday weekend. Low tide, 13 minutes before 11 this morning. High tide at a quarter to 5 this afternoon. Sunset, 26 minutes past 9. Good morning. Thanks for getting in touch. Email gold at manxradio.com and let's say hi to Helen. Hello, Helen. And her friend Mel. Helen and Melvin tuned in Kurt Michael this morning. For you, Kajagoogoo.

0: Banja Goo Goo for the Kurt Michael crew, and Too Shy, I don't think so, and the Crystals, and to do Ron Ron on Max Radio Gold. This is Andy with you through till 10 with our friends at What Kingsley Mooty.
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Take That in 1995. The album was Nobody Else and Back for Good, and ahead of that, 1966. A real Radio Caroline North song from Ramsey Bay. The Who and Substitute. And this is Andy, every weekday morning with Kingsley Mooty, The Breakfast Show on Manx Radio.

Harry Nilsson on Mix Radio Gold, and Without You, and that's the wicked Wilson Pickett and Mustang Sally. 6 minutes before nine. The bank holiday weekend just there, just round the corner.

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1: Manx Radio News at 9 o'clock. Moramai, I'm Sean Cowper. Cabinet Office Minister David Ashford says he shares the frustration of some Tynwald members over the slow progress being made in the redevelopment of brownfield sites around the island. His comments follow the presentation of an update report on the issue at this month's sitting of Tynwald. Mr Ashford says the recent economic climate has made it harder to attract private sector involvement. However, he stresses that some progress has been made.
2: Well, let's be clear. I mean, the Island Infrastructure Scheme, there's various different proposals that flowed off this. You've got the development going down on Lake Road that's going to deliver 109 residential units. There's over 100 residential units being delivered elsewhere around the island. We've seen development of the old nurses' home as well. So there is movement happening. Has it been slower than potentially some would like, including myself? Absolutely.
1: The mountain road will be closing shortly to allow for the one-way system to be set up ahead of TT. The route is set to shut from 9:30 this morning until 4:30 this afternoon. When it reopens, traffic will only be able to travel in the direction of the TT course, while cycling will be prohibited. The system will remain in place until Tuesday, the 9th of June. Two significant milestones will be celebrated by the Crowdall Glen Railway this weekend. Tomorrow marks the 130th anniversary of the first opening of the line and also its reopening following restoration by volunteers 40 years ago in 1986. Trains will be running between Len Clerkcohen and the Sea Lion Rocks on both Saturday and Sunday. GGR chairman Trevor Knoll says the initial idea was to charge passengers the original fare from 1896, but that proved easier said than done.
3: Well, I've done a fair bit of scratching around to try and establish what the 1896 prices were. The first documented or physical proof is in the 1920s, where admittance to the Glen and including the railway was 4p, old money. I think you'll find that we'll probably be just charging people a pound.
1: In international news, police have warned the investigation into Andrew Mountbatten Windsor will take time as they look into allegations of sexual offences. He was arrested on suspicion of misconduct in public office 3 months ago, but was released while they look into the evidence. A record 20,000 people are being diagnosed with the deadliest form of skin cancer each year. Ministers in the UK are considering bringing in ID checks for people using sunbeds. And parts of the UK are expected to be hotter than Barbados over the bank holiday. A yellow heat health alert is coming into force in the Midlands and the south of England later. Manx Radio News at 3 minutes past nine, our next at 10 o'clock. In the meantime, keep up to date by following Manx Radio on social media or going to manxradio.com.
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4: Goramaya, thank you, Sean. From the Ronaldsway Met Office, there's no wind warning in operation for the North Irish Sea. State of sea, slight or moderate. And the weather's dry, partially cloudy, some sunny spells on the way. Where are they? A moderate south or southwesterly will ease through the day. We're up to 17 Celsius on the island. Chance of rain late evening. Overnight minimum is 12 degrees Celsius. And the tide's still on the way out. Low tide is 13 minutes to 11 in Douglas, a few minutes either side elsewhere. High water, 4:45. Sunset, 26 minutes past 9. And the late low tide at 8 minutes past 11. And these are the greatest hits on earth, 24 hours a day from the Isle of Man, Manx Radio

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Friday morning on the brink of that bank holiday weekend. Beatles and Day Tripper on Max Radio Golden, the Prefab Sprout People. Paddy McAloon et al. And the King of Rock and Roll at 11 minutes past nine. Remember, the Mountain Road closes in about 20 minutes' time between Ramsey and the Craig for the one-way system to be put in place. And when the road reopens, it's going to be one way in the direction of the course until Tuesday, the 9th of June. Standard TT practice, but it closes in about 20 minutes' time. Ramsey to the Craig. There's a new sensation.

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These are the greatest hits on earth, and you hear them 24 hours a day on Manx Radio Gold on your smart device. Police and Every Breath You Take with Roxy Music and Do the Strand. Well, I mentioned the Matron Road's going to be closed in about, 15 minutes time or so for pre-TT. But remember, it's all happening on the Milan Circuit. The pre-TT Classic gets underway tonight. The road's closed. The Milan Circuit's closed from 6 till at least 9.40 tonight, or latest 9.40. Tomorrow closed midday 30 to 4.30 and 6 to 9 p.m. and Sunday 1 until 6. Everything will be happening on AM 1368, our motorsport channel. 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Pre-TT Classics or the TT, which starts on Monday.

0: Summertime 1966. Yes, that was a hit when England won the World Cup. Last, 1966, Sandy Posey and the single Girl, and from Melbourne in Victoria, the Crowded House. I know, it's a silly hope, isn't it? 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
0: The World Cup starts 2 weeks next Thursday on June the 11th. For a month it's on. 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

Let's face it, when Dave Clark hit a drum, it stayed hit, didn't it? Bits and Pieces on Max Radio Gold, and Van Morrison. Jackie Wilson said, "I'm in heaven when you smile." It's 28 minutes before 10. As far as the boat's concerned this morning, the Fastcraft got away to Liverpool just after 7 o'clock this morning. She'll be there in about 20 minutes time, and then leaving at 11.30 back at 2.15. And Manxman left at 20 past 9 this morning, heading for Heysham, and she'll be leaving Heysham this afternoon, all being well, at about 3:30, heading for Douglas. So busy, busy, busy, busy today as far as the steam packets go, and Ben McCree's zipping here, there and everywhere, sorting the freight out. Everybody's starting to arrive, and fingers crossed for the weather, which is dry, partially cloudy with sunny spells, a moderate south-southwesterly easing through the day. We're up to 17 degrees today. Chance of rain this evening. Overnight minimum is 12 into the bank holiday weekend. Low tide is 13 minutes to 11. High tide, 4:45 this afternoon. Sunset, 26 minutes past 9. And these are the greatest hits on earth.

0: kissed you. George McRae on Manx Radio Gold and Rock Your Baby, and that's Don and Phil, the Everly Brothers. What a song. I never knew what I missed until I kissed you. Please stay away from the garlic sausage.
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With Keane and everybody changing us 13 minutes before 10. Do you like the Beatles? If you like the Beatles, this coming Saturday, tomorrow at 7.30, at the Erin Arts Centre, the Robin Nolan Trio brings For the Love of George. Robin Nolan, the guitarist, brings his live show celebrating the music of George Harrison and the Beatles to the Erin Arts Centre. The performance follows the release of his album For the Love of George, recorded at Friar Park, with support from the Harrison family. The Erin Arts Centre, tomorrow, £22 tickets, 7.30. You like the Beatles and George Harrison, then be there. And remember, the Max Airlines ATP is open this Sunday at the Max Aviation and Military Museum. That Max Airlines plane doesn't go anywhere, got no engines, but you're fully welcome to nip on board and enjoy a little nostalgia. Former Max Airlines staff are going to be there to share the experience. Sunday at midday.

That's a number one album. Big hit for Paolo Nutini on Max Radio Gold, and 10 out of 10. Well, thank you. It's nice to know, 100%. And before that, Ace. And how long has this been going on? Remember, the Mountain Road is now closed through until about 4:30 this afternoon as they put everything in place for the TT. Going to be one way once it opens through until Tuesday, the 9th of June.

Neil Young on Manx Radio Gold. Remember, Carnaby Street's on tomorrow morning at 8 o'clock and Ben Hartley's record bag at 4. And I'll be back on Monday morning. Have a great bank holiday weekend. There is

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1: Manx Radio News at 10 o'clock. Moramai, I'm Sean Cowper. Two new people have been elected to join Gulf Commissioners after a by-election yesterday. James Hewison and Richard Taylor, who received 214 and 170 votes respectively, said they were very happy and grateful for the support from Lonan voters. 335 ballots were cast across two polling stations with only three spoilt papers, giving a turnout of 26.5%. Mr. Taylor says he's looking forward to working with the current commissioners.
2: I'm very pleased. As I said, I'm just about to retire. This will be able to fill some of my time and just be able to give something back, as I've said all the way through.
1: One of Douglas North's sitting MHKs has declared his intention to stand in September's general election. John Wannenberg was first elected to the constituency in 2021. He says the next administration will have significant challenges to overcome, including rising healthcare costs, immigration, energy and food security, as well as the economy. Also standing in Douglas North is Hugo Yates. The 2026 Manx road racing season fires into life today in the south of the island with the sounds and smells of yesteryear. The opening session of this year's pre-TT Classic Road Races on the Balaun course is due to take place tonight, with roads around the course closing from 6pm. Event organisers, the Southern Hundred Club, say demand to take part in the meeting, which runs until Sunday, has risen again this year following an upward trend in recent times. Callum Staley from the club agrees that the nostalgia provided by the two- and three-wheeled machines at the races remains a big draw to some motorsport fans.
3: I think it is that. It is like a throwback to yesteryear, but with sometimes the best riders out there on these old machinery, and the classic paddock is always a relaxed atmosphere and everyone helps each other out sort of thing. Although they obviously want to win and do the best they can, it's also about enjoying it as well.
1: In international news, police investigating Andrew Mountbatten Windsor want witnesses to contact them as they look into allegations of sexual misconduct. He was arrested in February on suspicion of misconduct in public office, but was released. He denies any wrongdoing. An ID check could soon be required before someone can use a sunbed in England to tighten rules on under-18s using them. It comes as figures show more than 20,000 people per year in the UK are now diagnosed with the deadliest form of skin cancer. And Thomas Tuchel will be revealing his England 26-man World Cup squad imminently. The speculation that Phil Foden, Cole Palmer and Trent Alexander-Arnold are among the absences. 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

0: Hi, I'm Darren Simpson. One of Douglas North's sitting MHKs has declared his intention to stand in September's general election. John Wonenberg was first elected to the constituency in 2021. He says the next administration will have significant challenges to overcome, including rising healthcare costs, immigration, energy and food security and the economy. Also standing in Douglas North is Hugo Yates. Government's apparent lack of progress in developing brownfield sites around the island is likely to become a major issue on the doorstep during the forthcoming general election campaign. It's the view of Douglas East MHK Joni Farragher, who says she's frustrated that, despite numerous government workstreams focused on the issue, little has been achieved. It follows the presentation of an updates report on the issue at this month's sitting of Tynwald. Ms Farragher says she found the update extremely disappointing.
1: There really is exceptionally slow progress in this area, and it's incredibly frustrating given that, as all MHKs will testify to, that was the huge issue on the doorstep in the general election, and it's going to be again in the general election later this year. I think we all know that.
0: In sports, an Isle of Man pairing will spearhead the Flitwick Motorcycles campaign in the sports bike class at this year's Isle of Man TT races. The Bedfordshire-based team has confirmed Joe Yeardsley and Michael Evans will contest the class on board their Yamaha R7 machinery on the Snaefell Mountain course. Evans is a late replacement for Adam McLean, who will miss this year's racing fortnight after undergoing surgery. Yeardsley will be building on previous experience with the squad, having ridden for them at last year's Classic TT. Sanson man Evans is a TT regular, having missed only one event since his maiden year in 2018, and has recorded 6 top 10 finishes across all classes to date. To international news now. It's understood police are investigating Andrew Mountbatten Windsor over potential sex crimes. The former prince was arrested earlier this year on suspicion of misconduct in public office and was later released under investigation. He strongly denies any wrongdoing. Trent Alexander-Arnold, Phil Foden, Cole Palmer and Harry Maguire have all been left out of the England squad for the World Cup. Thomas Tuchel has named his 26-man group for the tournament in North America. Jed Spence, Ivan Toney, Dan Byrne and Jarrell Kwanzaa are all surprise inclusions. Meanwhile, Liverpool boss Arne Slot won't confirm whether Mo Salah will make a final Anfield appearance against Brentford on Sunday. The Egyptian appeared to criticise his manager this week, calling on social media for a return to the heavy metal football of the Jurgen Klopp era. Slot insists he isn't taking the comments to heart and says the focus remains on securing Champions League qualification.
2: I think Mo and I have both the same interest. We want the best for this club. We want the club to be as successful as possible. We were both part of giving our fans their first league title again after 5 years. But we're also aware, all of us, that we didn't brought the same level this season.
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She says, hey babe, take a walk on the wild side.

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couldn't dance. You didn't even want me around. 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

0: the kind of decisions that government, this government especially, finds very, very hard to make.
1: Alabama government has been contacted for a response. Mr. Hooper has confirmed he's standing in the constituency of Ramsey in this year's general election. Jim McGuinness has also declared. The Mountain Road is closed for the majority of the afternoon to allow for the one-way system to be set up ahead of TT. The route is set to shut until 4:30 p.m. When it reopens, traffic will only be able to travel in the direction of the TT course, while cycling will also be prohibited. The system will be in place until Tuesday, the 9th of June. Meanwhile, it's challenging to get perfect conditions across the mountain course, according to a senior meteorological officer at Ronalds Way. Pre-TT racing starts in the south of the island this evening, with the TT fortnight underway from Monday. Kirsty Wilding says Isle of Man residents and visitors can expect dry and settled conditions, as well as a higher temperature of 18 to 19 degrees over the weekend and 20 degrees on Monday. While practice week will be settled with some low cloud and coastal mist, she adds race week has more unsettled conditions.
2: If there's very light winds, which we are expecting into the beginning of next week, a risk of some mist or low cloud around coastal areas. So that's always going to be a risk and something for us to keep an eye on, or a bit of low cloud. And obviously, when you're talking about the TT course, we are talking about a 37¾-mile course that goes from sea level all the way up to 1500 foot, and to get perfect conditions across the whole of the course is obviously quite challenging.
1: To international news now. Detectives are looking into potential sex crimes in their investigation of Andrew Mountbatten Windsor. He denies any wrongdoing. Thomas Tuchel's defended his selection for his 26-man England squad for the World Cup, saying he's picked the best possible team. Ivan Toney and Jed Spence are among the surprise inclusions. Among notable absences are Cole Palmer, Phil Foden and Harry Maguire, who released a statement saying he's shocked and gutted. Tuchel says the United defender's comments came as a shock.
3: I was a bit surprised, but I respect his personality a lot. I respect his quality a lot. He had an outstanding season. I can see the disappointment. I can see the reason behind the disappointment. Still, I was a bit surprised.
1: Meanwhile, Michael Carrick has been confirmed as the new permanent manager of Manchester United. He signed a 2-year contract. Manx Radio News at 12:03, our next at 1:00. 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
1: Manx Radio News at 1 o'clock. First of May, I'm Darren Timpson. Cabinet Office Minister David Ashford says he shares the frustration of some Tyndall members over the slow progress being made in the redevelopment of brownfield sites around the island. His comments follow the presentation of an update report on the issue at this month's sitting of Tynwald. Mr Ashford says the recent economic climate has made it harder to attract private sector involvement. However, he stresses that some progress has been made.
2: Let's be clear, I mean, the island infrastructure scheme, there's various different proposals that flowed off this. You've got the development going down on Lake Road that's going to deliver 109 residential units.

0: speed limits are all out on the lower parts of the course and other parts of the island. It's really important that people adhere to that.
1: One of Douglas North's sitting MHKs has declared his intention to stand in September's general election. John Wonenberg was first elected to the constituency in 2021. He says the next administration will have significant challenges to overcome, including rising healthcare costs, immigration, energy, food security and the economy. Also standing in Douglas North is Hugo Yates. The 2026 Manx road racing season fires into life today in the south of the island with the sounds and smells of yesteryear. The opening session of this year's PTT Classic Road Races on the Balan course is due to take place tonight, with roads around the course currently due to close at 6 p.m. Event organisers, the Southern 100 Club, say demand to take part in the meeting, which runs from today until Sunday, has risen again this year following an upward trend in recent times. Callum Staley from the club agrees that the nostalgia provided by the 2 and 3 wheeled machines at the races remains a big draw to some motorsport fans.
2: I think it is that. It is like a throwback to yesteryear, but with sometimes the best riders out there on these old machinery, and the classic paddock is always a relaxed atmosphere and everyone helps each other out sort of thing. Although they obviously want to win and do the best they can, it's also about enjoying it as well.
1: After roads around the course close at 6 p.m, they will reopen no later than 9:30 p.m. All timings remain subject to change, and you can view the full schedule for the event at manxradio.com. Doran LI is saying goodbye to one of its exceptional volunteers. Carol Hunter is stepping down from her role as press officer after 7 years. She joined the service in 2019 after hearing about the position on Manx Radio after a career in communications, public relations and government service. On leaving the organisation, Carol says it has been a tremendous honour to have been part of Peel's Lifeboat's generous and supportive family. So international news now. Police say an investigation into Andrew Mountbatten Windsor will be lengthy. Officers are understood to be looking into potential sex crimes. The former prince denies all allegations against him. Morrison's is reportedly planning to shut 100 loss-making shops. Bosses say a consultation will start shortly and will provide workers with the necessary support. An amber heat health alert's been issued across parts of the UK as temperatures could reach 34 degrees Celsius this weekend. The UK Health Secretary Agency says health and social care services are anticipating high demand until Wednesday. In sports, Pep Guardiola will leave Manchester City this summer. The Catalan is one of the Premier League's most successful ever managers, having won 20 trophies across his decade in charge. City will celebrate Guardiola's time with them after their final game of the season on Sunday. England manager Thomas Tuchel says his record is unbelievable.
3: It's just one of a kind. It's like just the one of the very, very, very best. He made a big revolution with the way he played at Barcelona, and then he put everything upside down in the German league, and then he comes here and crushes every record. So it's just outstanding.
1: City are still facing 115 charges over financial fair play during Guardiola's period in charge. Meanwhile, Tuchel insists he's picked the best possible team to take to the World Cup. There are notable absences for Phil Foden, Cole Palmer and Harry Maguire, and surprise inclusions for Ivan Toney and Jed Spence. Elsewhere, Manchester United have confirmed Michael Carrick will stay on as a boss on a 2-year contract. It's after Carrick helped the club secure Champions League football for next season. Manx Radio News at 1:05, our next at 2:00. 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
1: Manx Radio News at 2 o'clock. Fastamai, I'm Darren Timpson. A Port St. Mary commissioner has announced his intention to stand for Rushen in September's general election. Lawrence Fawn Williams, who's an advocate, has served on the local authority since 2017. He says he's been driven to stand by the fact that many people on the island feel their voices are no longer being properly heard. Also standing in Rushen is Simon Williams. And just because it's one way doesn't mean it's a race course. That's the message from the police's road safety operations manager hours before the mountain road is due to go one way. It's currently closed to allow for the one-way system to be set up ahead of TT. When it reopens, traffic will only be able to travel in the direction of the course, while cycling will be prohibited. Bernie Lowe has this message for motorists.
2: We all want to get from A to B safely. The speed limits are all out on the lower parts of the course and other parts of the island. It's really important that people adhere to that.
1: And MHK fears government's report on its efficiencies programme will be big on headlines but low on detail. The annual update is due to be published by the end of the month, but Laurie Hooper says he believes it'll be low on substance. And it's challenging to get perfect conditions across the mountain course, according

0: And obviously, when you're talking about the TT course, we are talking about a 37 and three quarter mile course that goes from sea level all the way up to 1500 foot. And to get perfect conditions across the whole of the course is obviously quite challenging.
1: To international news now. Pep Guardiola has been described as one of a kind, as it's confirmed he's leaving Manchester City at the end of the season, after 20 trophies from a decade in charge. Club fan Oasis star Liam Gallagher posted online, "He came, he conquered, long live the king." The side still facing financial fair play allegations. England manager Thomas Tuchel's named his World Cup squad. Ivan Toney and Jed Spence are among the surprise inclusions, while Cole Palmer, Phil Foden and Harry Maguire are absent. And wreaths are being laid and the last post has been heard at a service at the National Memorial Arboretum to mark 15 years since the end of the Iraq War. The Help for Heroes charity says many veterans are still living with mental and physical scars. Manx Radio News at 3 minutes past two, our next at 3 o'clock. 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
1: Manx Radio News at 3 o'clock. First of May, I'm Rob Pritchard. Cabinet Office Minister David Ashford says he shares the frustration of some Tynwald members over the slow progress being made in the redevelopment of brownfield sites around the island. His comments follow the presentation of an update report on the issue at this month's sitting of Tynwald. Mr Ashford says the recent economic climate has made it harder to attract private sector involvement. However, he stresses that some progress has been made.
2: Let's be clear, I mean, the island infrastructure scheme, there's various different proposals that flowed off this. You've got the development going down on Lake Road that's going to deliver 109 residential units. There's over 100 residential units being delivered elsewhere around the island. We've seen development of the old nurses' home as well. So there is movement happening. Has it been slower than potentially some would like, including myself? Absolutely.
1: A Port St Mary commissioner has announced his intention to stand for Rushen in September's general election. Lawrence Vaughan-Williams, who's an advocate, has served on the local authority since 2017. He says he's been driven to stand by the fact that many people on the island feel their voices are no longer being properly heard. Also standing in Rushen is Simon Williams. The 2026 Manx road racing season fires into life today in the south of the island with the sounds and smells of yesteryear. The opening session of this year's pre-TT Classic Road Races on the Balloune course is due to take place tonight, with roads around the course currently due to close at 6pm. Event organisers, the Southern Hundred Club, say demand to take part in the meeting, which runs from today until Sunday, has risen again this year, following an upward trend in recent times. Callum Staley from the club agrees that the nostalgia provided by the two- and three-wheeled machines at the races remains a big draw to some motorsport fans.
3: I think it is that. It is like a throwback to yesteryear, but with sometimes the best riders out there on these old machinery, and the classic paddock is always a relaxed atmosphere, and everyone helps.

out of Thomas Tuchel's World Cup squad. Ivan Toney's a surprise England inclusion. Up to 3-hour waits for passengers are being reported at the port of Dover. It's down to delays caused by the EU entry-exit system heading into the bank holiday weekend. And TV presenter Judith Chalmers, best known for hosting the travel show Wish You Were Here, has died. She was 90 and had lived with Alzheimer's for years. Manx Radio News at approaching 3 minutes past three are next at 4 o'clock. 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
1: Manx Radio News at 4 o'clock. Fastamai, I'm Darren Simpson. The mountain road is set to reopen in the next hour. It has been closed since this morning to allow for the one-way system to be set up. Traffic will travel in the direction of the course while cycling is prohibited. Police Road Safety Operations Manager Bernie Lowe has this message for motorists.
2: We all want to get from A to B safely. The speed limits are all out on the lower parts of the course and other parts of the island. It's really important that people adhere to that.
1: An MHK believes government will struggle to meet its savings targets because it struggles to make difficult decisions. Ramsey member Laurie Hooper asked for an update on the efficiencies programme in this week's sitting of Tynwald. Chief Minister Alfred Cannon confirmed £4 million of savings has been identified in the first year, with a report due to be published by the end of the month. Mr Hooper fears the report will be big on headlines and low on detail.
3: Could that be because we've extracted pretty much as much cash as possible? You know, we've got rid of all the low-hanging fruit. Now what you're looking at is difficult decisions, longer-term decisions perhaps, and those are the kind of decisions that government, this government especially, finds very, very hard to make.
1: Isle of Man government has been contacted for a response. Mr Hooper has confirmed he's standing in the constituency of Ramsey in this year's general election. Drew McGuinness has also declared. A ceremony to remember those who lost their lives in the Iraq War is taking place tonight. This evening, wreaths are set to be laid by Manx veterans who took part in Operation Telic, which ended 15 years ago. The campaign, which launched on 19th of March 2003 and ended on the 22nd of May 2011, saw 197 UK Armed Forces personnel lose their lives. The event takes place at 7 p.m. at the Douglas War Memorial. To international news now. Pep Guardiola says his time at Manchester City has been the experience of his life. The Catalan has announced he's leaving in the summer after one of the most successful managerial tenures in history. Guardiola won 20 trophies, including 6 Premier League titles, across his decade in charge.
4: Really satisfied, happy and proud. Otherwise it wouldn't have been 10 years, so I cannot be more grateful for the amount of love and affection that I had, not today, these days, you know, for many, many years and nothing else.
1: The North Stand at the Etihad will be named after Guardiola. City are still facing 115 charges over financial fair play during his time in charge. England manager Thomas Tuchel believes the

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1: Manx Radio News at 5 o'clock. Fastamai, I'm Darren Simpson. The mountain road has reopened. A one-way system is now in operation ahead of the TT. Traffic will travel in the direction of the course while cycling will be prohibited. However, the Police Road Safety Operations Manager says it isn't a race course. Bernie Lowe has this message for motorists.
2: We all want to get from A to B safely. The speed limits are all out on the lower parts of the course and other parts of the island. It's really important that people adhere to that.
1: A Port St Mary commissioner has announced his intention to stand for Rushen in September's general election. Lawrence Vaughan Williams, who's an advocate, has served on the local authority since 2017. He says he's been driven to stand by the fact that many people on the island feel their voices are no longer being properly heard. Also standing in Rushen is Simon Williams. Government's apparent lack of progress in developing brownfield sites around the island is likely to become a major issue on the doorstep during the forthcoming general election campaign. It's the view of Douglas East MHK Joni Farragher, who says she's frustrated that, despite numerous government work streams focused on the issue, little has been achieved. It follows the presentation of an updates report on the issue at this month's sitting of Tynwald. Ms Farragher says she found the updates extremely disappointing.
3: There really is exceptionally slow progress in this area, and it's incredibly frustrating given that, as all MHKs will testify to, that was the huge issue on the doorstep in the general election, and it's going to be again in the general election later this year. I think we all know that.
1: The 2026 Manx road racing season fires life into a few hours in the south of the island with the sounds and smells of yesteryear. The opening session of this year's pre-TT Classic road races on the Ballan course is due to take place tonight, with roads around the course currently due to close at 6 p.m. Events organisers, the Southern 100 Club, say demand to take part in the meeting, which runs from today until Sunday, has risen again this year following an upward trend in recent times. Callum Staley from the club agrees that the nostalgia provided by the two- and three-wheeled machines at the races remains a big draw to some motorsport fans.
4: I think it is that it is like a throwback to yesteryear, but with sometimes the best riders out there on these old machinery, and the classic paddock is always a relaxed atmosphere and everyone helps each other out sort of thing. Although they obviously want to win and do the best they can, it's also about enjoying it as well.
1: After roads around the course close at 6 p.m, they will reopen no later than 9:30 p.m. All timings remain subject to change, and you can view the full schedule for the event at manxradio.com. To international news now. Pep Guardiola says he's looking forward to a break from football after announcing he'll stand down as Manchester City manager. The Catalan's 10-year reign, which brought the club 20 trophies, will come to an end after Sunday's final Premier League game of the season against Aston Villa. The North Stand at the Etihad will be named after him. Guardiola says it's a huge honour for his family.
5: My father on Sunday will come with 94 years old.

0: Judas Chalmers, who hosted The Trouble Show, Wish You Were Here for almost 30 years, has died. She was 90. 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

Well, it was a fact that the drummer with the Safaris had arms like Thames tugboats. You couldn't stop him. In fact, he's probably still going now. Summertime, 1963. Top five for the Safaris and Wipeout. And that's Michael Jackson from Bad. And The Way You Make Me Feel Now. The Madrid Road should be open. It was closed earlier on, getting everything ready for TT, for the one-way system to be put in place. So as it's reopened now, the one-way, it's one-way in the direction of the course until Tuesday, the 9th of June. And of course, tonight, the pre-TT gets underway at Balan. The circuit's going to be closed from 6 until, maximum 9:40.

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1967 into 68, you couldn't get away from that on Radio Caroline North. It was played about three times an hour. But a great song, David McWilliams and the Days of Pearly Spencer, and ahead of that from George Harrison's album, All Things Must Pass, and My Sweet Lord. This weekend, lots. Remember to join us on our journey through leisure this weekend. Make sure you keep Max Radio Gold with you all the time. The Max Aviation and Military Museum is open tomorrow, and there's a fun day, a big fun day in Ballasalla by the airport. Enjoy a family fun day. There are games and raffles and cakes and refreshments, and you can explore the museum throughout the day. The Max Aviation and Military Museum is at Ballasalla next to the airport. And on Sunday, there's a special day when the ATP is going to be open. That Max Airlines plane is going to be open. Former Max Airlines staff will be there to share stories and answer questions about the aircraft and its restoration. Fear not, there are no engines. It can't take off. From midday through till 1, the Max Airlines special event at the Max Military and Aviation

0: to be.
1: Yes, I think so. Jack Johnson on Manx Radio Gold, sing-along songs and lullabies for the film Curious George. And Upside Down, that's where he is, hanging upside down. Jack, come back, we need you.
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John and Mitchie, Cass and Denny together, the Mamas and the Papas on Max Radio Gold, and before that, Prince. And When Doves Cry, remember, it's One Way Over the Mountain, and tonight the Berlin circuit is closed from 6 until 9.40. Tomorrow, Berlin's closed between midday 30 and 4.30, and from 6 till 9pm, and on Sunday, it's 1 till 6. It is the pre-TT Classics. And of course, you won't miss Turn of the Wheel. You won't miss any of the information, the interviews, and all the action of practicing and racing by tuning into AM 1368. Max Radio Motorsport does it all. Especially

A smashing single for Nick Kershaw on Manx Radio Gold. Wouldn't it be good? Well, hope the weather's going to be fine. Dry, partially cloudy with sunny spells. Light south-southwesterly. Chance of some rain late evening. Overnight minimum is 12. State of sea is slight or moderate. There's no wind warning in the North Irish Sea. Overnight, well, 12 degrees, we reckon. Saturday, just sun. Bank holiday weekend, dry and sunny tomorrow with a light breeze and drifting coastal mist. I see. Daylight maximum 18 degrees, down to 12 through the night. Jadoony, dry and sunny with a chance of lingering coastal mist. It's there again. Top temperature 17 degrees. The tide turned just about an hour ago. We're back out for low water at 8 minutes past 11 tonight. In the meantime, sunset 26 minutes past 9. Sunrise tomorrow morning is at 5 past 5.

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Manx Radio Gold with the greatest hits on earth and two great songs and two great writers. Neil Diamond wrote and sang Cracklin' Rosie, all about rosé wine, really. It wasn't about a woman called Rosie, it was about wine. And the Hollies with Bus Stop in 1966, big hit single, written by fellow Mancunian Graham Goldman, who would go on to be part of Hot Legs and subsequently 10cc. And of course, he's the only person from 10cc left standing. That was Bus Stop on Manx Radio Gold, and this is Andy. It's just a quick word. We got some temporary lights on Andrus Road near the entrance to the church. They're doing some Manx Utilities waterworks there. That's on for another week or so. And near Castletown, the short stretch of Fort Island Road, kind of, sometimes it's closed, sometimes it's not. They're knocking down the old Golf Links Hotel, and there's not much of it left, to be quite honest. So make the most of it. Fans of the Golf Links Hotel, go and take a look.

Bee Gees on Max Radio Gold from Spirits Having Flown, the track called Spirits Having Flown, and Coldplay at the speed of sound. This is Max Radio Gold with the greatest hits on earth and Andy through till 6 o'clock. Bring on the...

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1: Manx Radio News at 6 o'clock. Vastamai, I'm Darren Simpson. The roads around the Balaun course have closed ahead of the opening session of the 2026 Manx Road Races season. Tonight sees multiple solo and sidecar qualifying sessions over the next few hours. Roads are set to close no later than 9:30 p.m. Events in the pre-TT in the south of the island run from this evening through to Sunday. All timings remain subject to change, and you can view the full schedule for the events at manxradio.com. Meanwhile, the mountain road has reopened. A one-way system is now in operation ahead of the TT. Traffic will travel in the direction of the course, while cycling will be prohibited. However, the police's road safety operations manager says it isn't a race course. Bernie Lowe has this message for motorists.
2: We all want to get from A to B safely. The speed limits are all out on the lower parts of the course and other parts of the island. It's really important that people adhere to that.
1: A ceremony to remember those who lost their lives in the Iraq War is taking place tonight. This evening, wreaths are set to be laid by Manx veterans who took part in Operation Telic, which ended 15 years ago. The campaign, which launched on the 19th of March 2003 and ended on the 22nd of May 2011, saw 197 UK Armed Forces personnel lose their lives. The event takes place at 7 p.m. at the Douglas War Memorial. It's challenging to get perfect conditions across the mountain courses, according to a senior meteorological officer at Ronalds Way. Pre-TT racing starts in the south of the island this evening, with the TT fortnight underway from Monday. Kirsty Wilding says Alaman residents and visitors can expect dry and subtle conditions, as well as high temperatures of 18 to 19 degrees over the weekend, 20 degrees on Monday. While practice week will be settled with some low cloud and coastal mist, she adds race week has more unsettled conditions.
3: If there's very light winds, which we are expecting into the beginning of next week, a risk of some mist or low cloud around coastal areas. So that's always going to be a risk and something for us to keep an eye on, or a bit of low cloud. And obviously, when you're talking about the TT course, we are talking about a 37¾-mile course that goes from sea level all the way up to 1500 foot. And to get perfect conditions across the whole of the course is obviously quite challenging.
1: To international news now. The family of an accuser of Prince Andrew says they've been given hope after police revealed they're to look into potential sex crime allegations. Andrew Mountbatten-Windsor's always denied all allegations, including those made by Virginia Giuffre before her death. The sentences of three boys convicted of rape in Hampshire is said to be reviewed over claims they're too lenient. They're all under 16 and avoided prison. And in sports, Phil Foden, Cole Palmer and Trent Alexander-Arnold are among notable absences from Thomas Tuchel's World Cup England squad. Also today, Pep Guardiola has confirmed he's leaving Manchester City after 10 years and 20 trophies as boss. Manx Radio News at 3 minutes past six, our next at 11 o'clock. 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
1: From the Sky News Centre at 7. The sentences of three boys convicted of rape in Hampshire are to be reviewed over claims they're too lenient. Amani Rana reports.
2: Two 15-year-olds and a 14-year-old were given youth rehab orders, with the older pair put under surveillance. But former Home Office Minister Jess Phillips says the fact they're avoiding prison sends a bad message. A court heard two girls were assaulted in separate attacks in Fordingbridge in November 2024 and the following January. A judge says he should avoid criminalising the child defendants unnecessarily. The area's police and crime commissioners supporting the victims' families.
1: The family of Virginia Dufresne say they've been given hope by UK police. They're understood to be investigating Andrew Mountbatten Windsor over potential sex crimes. He's always denied any wrongdoing. A new rat-borne hantavirus case has been confirmed, linked to a cruise hit by an outbreak. The World Health Organization says the Netherlands has a crew member from the ship with the illness. Tulsi Gabbard is quitting as Donald Trump's National Intelligence Director. She says she's stepping away from public service to care for her husband, who's been diagnosed with bone cancer. Arsenal manager Mikel Arteta says Pep Guardiola will leave Manchester City, having revolutionised English football. The Catalan's announced he'll end his 10-year spell in charge on Sunday after winning 20 trophies. Arteta pipped his former boss to the title this season. He says Guardiola made him a better person.
3: I learned values with him that they're going to stick forever. And I think we need to give him the credit that he changed the Premier League, he changed the vision and the way people perceive the game in England, that's all down to him.
1: It's already been the warmest day of the year so far, with temperatures forecast to get hotter over the bank holiday weekend. It could reach 33 Celsius in southern England and the Midlands. And Judith Chalmers has died at the age of 90. She hosted the travel show Wish You Were Here for almost three decades. That's the latest. I'm Nick Qureshi.

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1: From the Sky News Centre at 8, the family of Virginia Giuffre, who accused Andrew Mountbatten Windsor of sexual assault, say police in the UK have given them hope. Officers investigating the former prince are to consider possible allegations of sexual misconduct. He's always denied any wrongdoing. Wesley Bell is a Democrat on the US House Oversight Committee.
2: When I hear about investigations that are leading to potential justice being served, it is very encouraging. But what is very discouraging and very disappointing is the fact that this is not being done on our side of the pond.
1: The government's reviewing the sentences of two boys who avoided custodial terms for their parts in a pair of rapes. Two girls were attacked in separate incidents in Hampshire. Tulsi Gabbard has resigned as America's national intelligence chief, saying she needs to support her husband with his cancer fight. Donald Trump says she's done an incredible job. Fashion chain Quiz is to shut all its remaining 37 shops by the end of next month. It brought in administrators in February. TV presenter Judith Chalmers has died at the age of 90. Best known for hosting the travel show Wish You Were Here, her family's revealed she had been living with Alzheimer's for years. Her son, Mark Durden Smith, says the programme was iconic.
3: In its peak audience, 13 to 16 million people were watching. Wow. I was definitely one of them. We weren't given the option of not watching it. And I remember there was one occasion where I really wanted to watch the $6 million man on the other side, but we had to watch Jude the Dude doing her stuff. And actually, it was fantastic.
1: England boss Thomas Tuchel's expressed surprise at Harry Maguire's emotional public reaction to his World Cup snub. Ahead of the squad being named, the Manchester United defender said he was shocked and gutted at being excluded. The North Stand at the Etihad will be named after Pep Guardiola. The Manchester City manager's confirmed he's leaving at the end of the season on Sunday. And it's been the warmest day of the year so far. Almost 27 Celsius was registered in West London. That's the latest. I'm Nick Qureshi.

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1: From the Sky News Centre at 9, the family of Virginia Dufresne appealed for anyone with information about Andrew Mountbatten Windsor to speak to police. Before her death, she accused the former prince of sexual assault, which he's always denied. Officers investigating him over claims of misconduct in public office while trade envoy are now looking into potential sex crime allegations. Sky Roberts is Virginia's brother.
2: We really hope that this is a step in the right direction, and I encourage the Thames Valley Police, like, we are cheering you on, and the people of the UK, good on you. Great job keeping the pressure on. Continue to do so. We're doing it here in the US as well.
1: Andrew has always maintained his innocence. Three boys' rape sentences are to be reviewed after complaints they're too lenient. The teenagers avoided prison terms following attacks on two girls in Hampshire. The head of the World Health Organization says the Ebola outbreak in Congo is spreading rapidly. Scientists in Oxford say they're working urgently to produce vaccine doses. The Red Arrows are to fly with just 7 aircraft instead of 9 for most displays until at least 2030. We understand it's because of their age, with the engine that powers the Hawk T1 jet no longer in production. The aerobatic team will still perform in full on special occasions. More than 200 previously unseen UFO files document reports of unexplained green orbs, discs and fireballs. Audio recordings dating back to 1962 have also been published by US officials for the first time. In them, NASA pilot Scott Carpenter heard describing white particles below his space capsule.
3: I haven't seen the great numbers of these particles, but I've seen a few of them. Their motion is random. They look exactly like snowflakes to me.
1: There are some big names who won't be playing for England at the World Cup, including Harry Maguire, Cole Palmer and Phil Foden. Ivan Toney and Jed Spence are among surprise inclusions. Pep Guardiola is leaving Manchester City after a decade in charge, while Michael Carrick will be in charge of Manchester United for 2 more years. That's the latest. I'm Nick Qureshi.

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1: From the Sky News Centre at 10. Police looking into allegations of misconduct in public office by Andrew Mountbatten Windsor are to consider allegations of possible sex crimes. Virginia Giuffre had accused the former prince of sexual assault. She died last year, and her sister Amanda Roberts has given her reaction from the US.
2: That is huge. It is more than what we're seeing here in this country, and it actually gives us hope. And Virginia paved the way for that. If it wasn't for her courage and her bravery, we wouldn't be here.
1: Andrew's always denied all allegations against him. The sentences of three boys convicted of rape in Hampshire are to be reviewed over claims they're too lenient. Amani Rana reports.
3: Two 15-year-olds and a 14-year-old were given youth rehab orders, with the older pair put under surveillance. But former Home Office Minister Jess Phillips says the fact they're avoiding prison sends a bad message. A court heard two girls were assaulted in separate attacks in Fordingbridge in November 2024 and the following January. A judge says he should avoid criminalising the child defendants unnecessarily. The area's police and crime commissioners supporting the victims' families.
1: In other news, Tulsi Gabbard's quit as Donald Trump's National Intelligence Director. She says she needs to care for her husband, who has bone cancer. Fewer red arrows will fly unless it's a special occasion. Their engines are getting old and aren't made anymore. To sport, Phil Foden, Cole Palmer and Trent Alexander-Arnold are among notable absences from Thomas Tuchel's England World Cup squad. Also today, Pep Guardiola's confirmed he's leaving Manchester City after 10 years and 20 trophies as boss.
4: Really satisfied, happy and proud. Otherwise it wouldn't have been 10 years, so I cannot be more grateful for the amount of love and affection that I had not today, these days, for many, many years and nothing else.
1: And Judith Chalmers has died at the age of 90. She was best known for presenting TV travel show Wish You Were Here. From Sky News, I'm Stevie Schillinglaw.

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1: From the Sky News Centre at midnight, the family of Virginia Giuffre, who accused Andrew Mountbatten Windsor of sexual assault, say police in the UK have given them hope. Officers investigating the former prince are to consider possible allegations of sexual misconduct. He's always denied any wrongdoing. Wesley Bell's a Democrat on the US House Oversight Committee.
2: When I hear about investigations that are leading to potential justice being served, it is very encouraging. But what is very discouraging and very disappointing is the fact that this is not being done on our side of the pond.
1: The sentences given to three boys convicted of rape are to be reviewed over claims they're too lenient. The trio were spared jail following separate attacks on two girls in Hampshire. Tulsi Gabbard has resigned as America's national intelligence chief, saying she needs to support her husband with his cancer fight. Donald Trump says she's done an incredible job. It's already been the warmest day of the year so far, and temperatures are forecast to get even hotter over the bank holiday weekend. It could reach 33 degrees Celsius in southern England and the Midlands. To sport, and Pep Guardiola says he's looking forward to a break from football after announcing he'll stand down as Manchester City manager. The Catalan's 10-year reign, which brought the club 20 trophies, will come to an end after Sunday's final Premier League game of the season against Aston Villa. The North Stand at the Etihad Stadium will be named after him, and Guardiola says it's a huge honour.
3: My father on Sunday will come, when 94 years old, will come to watch the game. It's an incredible honour to have his name, you know, in this beautiful place, so... speechless, and I have no words.
1: Meanwhile, there are some big names who won't be playing for England at the World Cup, including Harry Maguire, Cole Palmer and Phil Foden. They're all missing from the squad list. And girl group Mystique are returning to the stage for the first time in more than 20 years. The trio will reunite for their one-night stand gig at Wembley in September. That's the latest. I'm Stevie Schillinglaw.

0: before you go, there's something I want you to have.
1: Oh, it's beautiful. But wait a minute, isn't this...
0: Yeah, yes it is.
1: But I thought the old lady dropped it into the ocean in the air.
0: Well, baby, I went down and got it for you.

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1: From the Sky News Centre at midnight, the family of Virginia Dufresne appealed for anyone with information about Andrew Mountbatten Windsor to speak to police. Before her death, she accused a former prince of sexual assault, which he's always denied. Officers investigating him over claims of misconduct in public office while trade envoy are now looking into potential sex crime allegations. Sky Roberts is Virginia's brother.
2: We really hope that this is a step in the right direction, and I encourage the Thames Valley Police, like, we are cheering you on, and the people of the UK, good on you. Great job keeping the pressure on. Continue to do so. We're doing it here in the US as well.
1: The former Duke of York has always maintained his innocence. Three boys' rape sentences are to be reviewed after complaints they're too lenient. They are all under 16 and avoided prison terms after attacks on two girls in Hampshire. Tulsi Gabbard has resigned as America's national intelligence chief, saying she needs to support her husband who's been diagnosed with cancer. Donald Trump says she's done an incredible job. Even warmer weather is forecast as the UK basks in a heat wave. Yesterday was the hottest day of the year so far, but Greater London could see temperatures reach 30 degrees Celsius today. Arsenal manager Mikel Arteta says Pep Guardiola will leave English football revolutionised. The Catalans announced he'll end his 10-year spell in charge following the final Premier League game of the season against Aston Villa later and after winning 20 trophies. Arteta pipped his former boss to the title this season, and he says Guardiola made him a better person.
3: I learned values with him that they're going to stick forever, and I think we need to give him the credit that he changed the Premier League, he changed the vision and the way people perceive the game in England. That's all down to him.
1: And Trent Alexander-Arnold, Phil Foden, Cole Palmer and Harry Maguire have all been left out of the England squad for the World Cup. Thomas Tuchel has named his 26-man group for the tournament in North America. Jed Spence, Ivan Toney and Dan Byrne are all surprise inclusions. That's the latest. I'm Stevie Shillinglaw.
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1: From the Sky News Centre at 1, police say their investigation into Andrew Mountbatten Windsor will be hugely thorough as they look into potential sex crimes. Officers say it will take time to fully probe the offence of misconduct in public office. The King's brother was arrested 3 months ago and released under investigation. Graham Zellick's a former chairman of the Criminal Cases Review Commission.
2: If there is evidence of sexual offending, then that may give rise to charges for that specific conduct unrelated to misconduct in a public office.
1: Andrew denies all the allegations against him. Meanwhile, the family of Virginia Giuffre say they've been given hope as UK police investigate the claims. The sentences given to three boys convicted of rape are to be reviewed over claims they are too lenient. The trio were spared jail following separate attacks on two girls in Hampshire. Tulsi Gabbard's quit as Donald Trump's National Intelligence Director. She says she's stepping away from public service to care for her husband, who's been diagnosed with bone cancer. Parts of Britain could be hotter than Barbados today as temperatures climb over the bank holiday weekend. 30 degrees Celsius is forecast in Greater London later. An amber heat health alert is in force across the Midlands, East and South East England. Pep Guardiola says he's looking forward to a break from football after announcing he'll stand down as Manchester City manager. The Catalan's 10-year reign, which brought the club 20 trophies, will come to an end after the final Premier League game of the season against Aston Villa later. And the North Stand at the Etihad will be named after him. Guardiola says it's a huge honour for his family.
3: My father on Sunday will come, when 94 years old, will come to watch the game. It's an incredible honour to have his name, you know, in this beautiful place. So, speechless, and I have no words.
1: And England boss Thomas Tuchel insists he's picked the best possible team to take to the World Cup. There are notable absences for Phil Foden, Cole Palmer and Harry Maguire. That's the latest. I'm Stevie Shillinglaw.
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